0: 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Didn't see it then, but now it couldn't be clearer.
1: Because we can, can, can!

0: Radio G, la radio della tua città.
1: Me not working hard. Yeah, right, picture that with a Kodak. 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